search of blood to terrorize your neighborhood. And whosoever shall be found without the soul for

says, it's not you, it's me. 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Oh yeah, I know goodbye when I hear it. She smiles, but her heart's already.

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If you love somebody, set them free. That's how it is with me. But you know I'll always come back. And then she kisses me. And somewhere I hear a door slam. So I say, fine.

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To the beat, take it back. To the beat, take it back.

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1: Yeah.
0: I feel good.
1: All right.
0: You feel good?
1: Yeah.
0: I feel good.
1: All right.
0: You feel good?
1: Yeah.
0: I feel good.
1: All right.
0: You feel good?
1: Yeah.
0: I feel good.
1: All right.
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I know exactly where this comes from. I mean, Studio 54 was a very, very famous, I think it still is, I'm not sure, a very famous club back in the 70s where, you know, all the artists and singers spent time in there. Just remind me that I am in charge of my life, and also to remind me to own who I am. This smells so good, by the way.

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Look around you. They're everywhere. Gate 2. My guards are watching you. Gate 3. Only evil lives here. Gate 4. There's no way out. Gate 5. Feel the fire. Gate 6. Pick up your weapons and fight. Fight. 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

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I'm bigger and bolder and rougher and tougher and.

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And then what does he do? I swear, for his own amusement, his own private cosmic gag reel, he sets the rules in opposition. It's the goof of all time. Look.